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1: Paradise 98 FM News, mi Marie-Laure Ludvon. Some school only no start plomb mekem re-reyed from new fla system long bas fairway by only start use zoom throughout long pot fila mo efate. New fla system ya by need mol student long show em ID card long all geta long all transport driver. 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Ino clear amas people long tua group ya oli stop yet long Tibet. Long sport Vanuatu under 19 men's national team he stop now ya long Apia Samoa long make mo last preparation long holgeta before oli startem campaign long holgeta long OFC under 19 men championship 2026. Team stop long Samoa with them 20 players mo all coaching mo management staff. Vanuatu stop long group B with them Fiji, Tahiti mo defending champions New Zealand. First match long Vanuatu by against them Fiji long Wednesday 2 September. After we by only first them Tahiti long 5 September mo New Zealand long 8 September. OFC under 19 championship ya got big fla importance from top two teams. By only qualify long 2027 FIFA under 20 World Cup long Azerbaijan mo Uzbekistan. Mo with them sports and put them in long Paradise 98 FM News.

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0: Alright, Paradise family, you've been having me with the 11 AM news update right here on Paradise 98 FM. It's good, and good be you stay informed, you stay connected, and most importantly, make sure the information you use hemi come out lola credible sources. Yes, I've got a news. You me are nice one by me. Kamito with them. Sug again. We're getting back into the music and more conversations right here with me, Joy. Coming up, Yumi, we're talking about something that is Mr. Kawan Big Flop Bart. Mr. Play Big Flop Bart inside the Lifelong Student, Walk Live and Everyday Life Flow. Everybody, yes, you can guess it, AI. How now, Yumi, so we use them properly without allowing it to do all the thinking for us? Think about the AI, and we want robot, yeah, one robot. That conversation is coming up, so, you know, go anywhere. Megan Fully Blue on that, and stay with me. You enjoy this next number coming up, and me, Culture Goat, with them presenting Your Mind.
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0: Okay, yummy second half of our medium show, and I did mention we talk about AI, artificial intelligence, Emmy, everywhere. You go on Facebook, you look on video, photos, everything. Only did use AI. I really need a nice little song, AI, mate. And students are using it. Business are using Blood for Ice. Content creators are using. Radio people are using it. Yes, even I use it. But here's the thing. AI is one tool. You may find me say AI is a tool and not a replacement for Brain Blue, right? So, students, you got the software, you detect them AI, then we use the AI, suppose you use some AI to make an essay or something, you got the software, well, you detect them. Teacher, you got an essay, you know, but you call it, you probably check them, or check them, or they'll say, no, this is AI-generated answer, and you still work problem. So, The point is, use some AI, blue MLBU, help you understand, MLBU grow business blue, MLBU promote them platform blue, or MLBU help you blue explain them one something where me really hard to you understand, Emma. MLBU you brainstorm ideas, me check them grammar blue, me you know, you can use AI as a study partner for you, but. You need to know how to use them tool. Plan them on or use them wrong. Guys, you want to use them editing all videos and photos of people and posting it. Every no one could something blue you use them follow blue another man. You put AI blue make one video lem or you edit him without permission blame before you post them. You learn the material, you learn how to use the tool. You know, use a tool, but I mean, you take them useful tool in a good way. You know, use them low and rubbish way. So, use your brain. We need to have our brains for that. Use the technology wisely. Let the AI, I mean, help you becoming better, not becoming dependent. You know, use a tool, you know, use AI, but I mean, use probably one man as well. And have you seen Australia recently, Lipanema use AI songs, probably no more start top music charts or something. So, in a way, it could too. So make him time, make him space, make him platform. Look at that local artist, be me, probably only crow and music blog that. And we need to support local more. Support them over the local artist, be all time. That you start listening to one song where you like him, that you are as an artist, but you perform somewhere, go, buy one ticket, you go watch him, maybe part of supporting it. That's our local music industry, and we crow. You enjoy this, the next number coming right up.
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Nice one, but yeah, I'm a John Rivetema Jigo in semi putu time limit to 11:28 in Tyler Studio. One and place you still is in Lem. Welcome on board. Supposed to just about joining me, Vla. This is the medium. So, Joy here keeping you company. Guys, I got one video that go viral on Facebook and me in the video. I did not see the video, but I've seen a ball. Someone screenshot the video. It's of a child. He must have make. Than his TikTok, I think, over the camera, and there's one here goes out to all the parents, guardians, and all the siblings, and honestly, just all of us in general, you an adult, you an teenager, you a young vlog, an old woman, this one, Emmy, it come lo you, please, let them begin in blue, Emmy, one begin in let your children be your children, let your child be a child. So, oh, this is something. Maybe I'm still looking all the families or all the siblings or friends or something on TikTok and she wanna join as well, or I don't know. I'm still watching TikTok or phone blame, but please let your kids stay kids for the longest time possible. Yes, pikinini, they don't need to grow up too quickly. Only need the time, only play outside, walk water like lacrosse, swim lo soft mat. Do kid stuff or something where by I make a development I help him with side the brain development and by me help him grow more personality, grow into their own personalities. They need to, I don't know, in a world where children only you miss all one era where it's like technology is very advanced. Children can see so much online so early, so responsibility below you with me becomes even more bigger. Responsibility below you, it's just too much. It just can't be one way or another. So you be careful or one of me exposed to the beginning of you. You teach them about boundaries, teach them about, you know, good stuff. You know, so you suck a phone, let them hear me go, you watch them, one of them, you want to watch them, ready one me look one me want them make them don't do that. Most important thing blow you me you as a parent, you as a older sibling, you as a people cousin or people brother, uncle, auntie, protect their innocence blow at the beginning is blue, yes. They only get one childhood, everybody only get one childhood. So let them enjoy childhood blow that, let them run, let them play, let them dream. Please stay a child for as long as childhood they allow you. Please do that. This era technology is way too advanced, way too fast for all of us. It's not really safe and healthy. But beginning, you expose them to so much thing on media. So that's something, just something where you need to think about, and you enjoy this next number coming right up.

0: Guys, tomorrow is 1st of September, and the people, switch to Aram all the 11 a.m. You start a news update, and you're watching the news all the time, lo TV, but you look, as of 1st of September, Paso M increase. And some area, Bali Bay, more than 150, and all student, Bali Bay, different prices as well, as long as you got student, student ITBU, and, By me one nivla something by me everyone by Liachaslema will need to adjust on that. But think about life is getting more expensive. Passway me increase or something low store me increase. One and I mean something you use I'm a gameplay you look say e no cost you too much. Think on that. Maybe start one side hustle or maybe start exercising. You is like a chamlopasla everywhere you go. Maybe start thinking of walking. Karawan shoes blue, ale ronem sweat all bother. Just something where you need to blow, no needs, but you need to start thinking it. And so, yes, keep listening in Supertrace 98 FM. Blah, more updated information about what is happening at all times. You enjoy the next number coming up.
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1: VPTC News, mi prenda Daniel Miridim. Union Blong Moderate Party o UMB hi winning blan the seat long Port Vila City Council election blong iaya with them 7 seat out long 17 seats blong councilia Rizal blong Electoral Commission. Emishoem se Crown Mo Justice Party hi winning 3 seat. Tamikat VP Mo Rural Development Party hi winning 2 seat. Independent Green Confederation Mo RMC only winning 1 seat. All elected candidates only come from only come long all 5 ward long Port Vila, Malabo Takape, Anamburu, Melkofe, Freshwater, Tasiriki, Central Mo South. Long all Risalia, UMB Ikat, Pifla representation long Nifla Port Vila City Council. Report me show him 73,968 voter only register long vote long election year, more 10,800 more 1 voter only vote, where me turn out long 35%. Chairman Blong Electoral Commission Edward Kaltamat hemitalem seikat 21 day Blong people file one petition suppose only feel se ligat problem long process Blong Port Vila municipal election hemitalem tok ya long Saturday weekend ya long time hemi announce him all elected 17 member Blong Port Vila City Council. When you South Side Long Country 150 year old Tongan nationally charged Long Police after we find a man long possession, long 125 kilogram long kafa, more long 118,000 New Zealand dollar cash. Long one statement long Friday, Northern Territory Police, if I am mania 13 kilometer long Raminchi, after we emi kasem some information. Police, if I am mania, he break him low from a minofolem low, most I believe long Australia. More long sports, Pierre Andre Brunet with them Cyril Jacobi, Holy Crown all same all champion, Blong Vanuatu International Rally, Blong Yaya, after we finish him one strong 3-day rally event, we been happen Long Island, Blong Efate, Vanuatu International Rally 2026, local rally group, Blong Vanuatu, New Caledonia, Mo New Zealand, only taken part, with them all driver time, only showcase them speed, control, more technical skill, long all different rally stage around Long Island. Brunet Mo Chakope, holy manage him good challenge, long all stage. Mo holy olem strong performance, long secure him top position. Mo lift him up title, long Vanuatu International Rally 2026. Mo emihen, long VPTC News.

0: All right, so Paradise family, that was your 12 p.m. news bully then. Thank you for staying informed with Paradise 98 FM. Remember, information can be powerful, but the responsible information is even more powerful. 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So coming out, we've got more music, more confusion, more positive energy. We'll carry you through your Monday afternoon. You know that I'm tired, I'm like a foreign blue stop. Welcome on board, Lord Delta One, favorite time of the day, right here, Paradise 98 FM.
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0: All right, it's a midday paradise family. Maybe morning blue, you know, go exactly how you want them. Maybe you wake up late. Maybe work is stressing you out already. Maybe school has you questioning every life decision you still got. But guess what? It's you still have the rest of the day yet. Yes, and it's funny, probably first day of the week, but it's the last day of the month. So you reset, take a deep breath, drink some water if you have to, get yourself organized and keep going, you know, allowing one bad morning, blame me confuse you, a full day blue and me ruin. Yes, into the middle of the day. And sometimes you just need to say, okay, that happened. Now yeah, any time blame to move forward. So new month is coming tomorrow. You need to use that fresh energy today. And blow hard them on no more. Emmy lunchtime, kagai LT, talenolo NCT. Nice lunch, you is listening out there. Emmy, that's our blue medium show. And this is trying to get one more hour and some minutes to start before Mr. Lego, you them company blue low afternoon.
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Alright, so in quick reminder, log the Fagel Owners Blue out there. You used to listen in. Please main the name of the Fagel's Blue Truck Blue Buses Private Trucks. You know what? Because they want something to break down completely. Lo yu karego sagalo cha karats lo mechanics ali check em regular check up em save help identify mul problems before ligam pick one and potentially dangerous like one pass by me explode lo fire and if fagel blue em got issues you're not qualified for you fix him get someone where me properly trained on mechanic play me look lem Think about say truck chemical and precious cargo, and that is you. Maybe family blue, friends blue, work with other passengers. All is up, chamlo truck blue. So you need to take care of it. Road safety and it starts before you let go driveway blue or house blue, right? It's when you say road safety, and we know about you driving safely while you start drive low road, or you drink and drive. Or no reckless driving. Road safety, it's about everything. Maintenance, health, blood truck, blue. Think about you keep me messed up. You service them all the time. From Sesandine, Mikari, you. Princess Kako. Think about that. You enjoy this next number coming right up.

All right, Brother Samdi, let's have a Intukadwana serious conversation for a moment. Over the weekend, you look with me about Solkata road accidents where me happen, and I'm related to drink and driving, reckless driving, speed too much, and all trucks, all vehicles really experience serious problems, including one in Lamoninga. There's this post going viral about someone where we spare one old woman somewhere about number two, number three. Reckless driving. Now listen carefully. You need to be, you listen, you want driver, you want student, or you someone who can drive. Truck you have me one responsibility to ya. Take it as a human being. You look out a good health plan, but I look out a good you. So truck you have one responsibility before you put you on your passengers and other road users low road. Check them all time. Say truck you have me safe. Everything is straight. Since you got the recent viral post about all accidents will start happen. And me need me something we can repeat it's something that we need to repeat at all times. Let me raise more awareness, look at the man you

0: to try to sell it all time to Paradise 98 FM. Think about all time, but you know, drink or you drive, you know, too reckless driving, that you can be stuck in traffic or whatever, you patience, you know, cut them line to us, or you say you want to take one shortcut, no, you know, speed to us, no speed over the limit, please, for you to rush, please, you go someplace, you drive enough, no more. And one more something, so you need to service them truck, please, all time, yes. So some when something, you know, feel right, or when someone come out, low truck that you run, you know, ignore them, go to low car, actually, check them. Destination do you suffer weight, friend do you suffer weight, life do you mean suffer weight? So you got only one life, better be safe than sorry. And look at the young travelers, especially being able to drive, you know, minimum, so you have to prove how fast you can go. No, real maturity is behind the wheel, knowing when to slow down, when to, you know, you suffer one and blue again when you are behind the wheel. From thing, what's a life? Look at the passengers, life blue, solo and blue. We need to be more, I don't know, you be more mature than you start behind one wheel. So, for now, though, you look out and go to one another when you're on the road. You drive sober all time. You drive carefully all time and maintain them fake all blue. And arrive alive, not dead. Because station destination blue by Mr. Anumo, you know, but you don't know something that happened to you. Enjoy this next number here and me hope see you start got one nice, flat, delicious lunch out there.
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0: Uncle Wills.
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0: You have come down lot, Anna, like you go to Manuk, no, you go to Nyesur, no, you boys.
1: Straight no more. Straight no more, come down. Okay, come down the ship next week.

Right, for this one, we just about close up of final of blue meet him show blue me to him and me Monday. Remind I can blue no particle of September to not walk into September with every disappointment from August. Some things are your lessons, let it go. Some things were blessings, all in fight. Some things were simply chapters where you need to really end. So, close and book your Sakamiko. Tell him thank you all time, big man, for what stayed in your life. Say thank you to him for what left. And trust him all time with what's coming next. This is Joy here. Meet them, friend Blue. You took out one more last hour to go before I'm still like you with them next afternoon, friend Blue, Melee.

0: One more hour, brother. I say yes. Used to rock with me since 10 o'clock. Kasema. Now we are soon in the Saba and them show Blimi Blue Plo Yumi Plo today. And especially just joining me for afternoon. Yeah, welcome to the party. You need to keep him energy high as you need to head to, towards 2 p.m. But before you start continuing, log the selection blue music. Blimi too. You meet to log one of your MTT and we got about weather Blue Yumi Blue today. Whether I miss have a change, conditions I miss have a change, so you stay up to date. You need to be listening all the time, but I'm going to update it with the information at all times. If we got partly cloudy to cloudy, I'm stable for the Northern Islands with them showers of rain, while partly cloudy to fine weather, with chances of light brief showers of rain, I'm stable all another for place. Moderate to fresh southeasterly winds, I'm stable for the northern waters, blow Vanuatu, while light to moderate southeast wind. Emi expected low narvla blaze. Maximum temperature for today, Emi range from 25 degrees Celsius down of south to 29 degrees Celsius under below north. Minimum temperature for tonight, Emi range from 15 degrees Celsius down of south to 24 degrees Celsius under below north. Emi got one more strong wind warning, Emi stop overall northern waters, flee me. Southeasterly winds with them speed between 1 to 25 knots with them rough soul water, with Savegasem 2.5 meters. One southeast winds with them 16 to 20 knots with a moderate to rough salt water and Mr. Blow Narvala Blaze. Maybe a short weather update being to blow this afternoon. On a very good afternoon, Liu Bagin. We used to listening to Paradise 98 FM. Hopefully, you still got one good flow time. You still got one good flow Monday out there. And by me, soon by me, Lego you with them company blow mainly. But for now, you're doing some of the selection blow musics together. Welcome to Last Hour Blue Meet AM Show.
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4: 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Oh, I rush you, pull up in a fight.

All right, nice one, baby. Not me. Come in like a pillow. What's a song title? Like I'm with the time limit to 32 minutes. I'm like one time, 1 o'clock. This for afternoon. Very good afternoon. Leave la begging you to listening to. But that's 98 FM. This is true. I'm keeping you company. Hey, me last hour blue medium show. Blue me blow today and soon by joining me next radio friend blue blow afternoon. But for now, I'm to continue with them with our selection blue musics. Maybe you just a flood them lunch blue and you feel him say you want this. Sleep small, you stand up, you stretch, you pull in some fresh air outside, you drink some water, run about sleep, yeah. Make a radio falling blue contact more, you enjoy more than nice la selection blue music for this afternoon. You enjoy this number here, Amy Juvie with some song title Bestie Amigo.

Alright, so nice one. We are going to be ruled to LSP with some song title Jamaican Chocolate. We have the time limit to 2 more minutes to stop the final one time. Low 2 p.m. low afternoon, and just like that, families seem to stop wrapping up today's mid-AM show. But you join a company blumeli right after French news bulletin blow 2 p.m. Yeah, so make a volume blue on that. You enjoy the rest of the song while you wait for afternoon a friend blue. You, I'll see you again tomorrow, same market time.

Falcon with them song entitled Fafine Malo. Straight to 10 minutes, Emil Leko, 2 o'clock long at this for the afternoon. Good afternoon, good listeners to Paradise 98 FM. I'm to pass them top of the hour blow. Traffic roof, I'm to this for the afternoon with them update blow French news, I'm to the news team inside the FBDC. And as I'm to stop enjoying more nice for selection music from now till 6 p.m. Lona, we establish in the cam. One reminder, I'm going to you, me, everyone. You were starting to blow travel, you little islands to me around Lovano to. And you are you on Marina, you meet God one man strong. We warning him from northern waters, be me with the one rough solo water to him stop. So be mindful and be aware that you meet God a strong marine wind and rough solo water. So there is for the time we used to have enjoying all nice for selection music. Like this for the afternoon, we wish you all the best with them. All nice for the time with you got with them company Blue Paradise 98 FM. As in this time, that I'm this for the show on what's with them. All nice for selection music. And this for the one by Putim Dulwan Guthamud. Say you enjoy.

0: The All Blacks are back, and rugby's greatest rivalry tour is about to begin. Watch New Zealand take on the Stormers, Sharks, Bulls, and the mighty Springboks in an epic series of world-class rugby. 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
1: And yes, that's right, by Isave Kasem Numolo Television Lo Vanuatu. 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updates and all programs by Save come out this for evening Blue Putimi Blue one right for the mood since by you feel like it's going to be a night early night in Blue by you Save relax and then you have some strength for the next day. But then this for one, everyone remind that no more, no miss them all good entertainments with Mr. Howard Blue Television Blue Vanuatu because me either a me kids show or one movie or one news, at least you have a good entertainment lo own channel lo own bless blue. And then this flow one by me continue with a nice for selection music with them this flow song coming up right now from Shensia where Amy entitled post up lo by Savitekim to lo this flow afternoon.

One nice for a song blow. Kingston with them one more night though. This for time we used up listening to Sablo Middle Blow. First hour blow afternoon traffic of flim too. And it's the new week, new vibe blow. This for afternoon we used up listening. Blow bringing this for mood and still on all positive vibes. But you may continue them all nice for selection music. Stay tuned to the Paradise 98 FM with them this for traffic we are on. And by you to continue with them this for a song from Chronics, Emmy and Tyrell. Who knows long at this for afternoon. By taking him to through. So with that, enjoy this for a number. Coming up your way.

0: Meri bo mai butim ju stred lo last ko tablo festa oblo afternoon the traffic roof flim ju lo this for time we used to enjoy my nice for selection of music and also as in this stop we're going to with them all updates and all good for talks save we save receive lo paradise 90 fm one new vola team blim ju lo this for a week emi for one em learning blim ju emi never stop one em ting ting blue while learning emi never stop so one something where you do stop look this day simi lo kolian fla we lista work patol about the lista olisto finish blo pali olitales school mine important for pali thing about nara something like pali thing about say bam like no school for say bam like crop kamanta and then bam fla kolo rsc or something you say to bam like an emolin comes from lape suppose you look look at all people from before well is tab nearly all vala but all is still caramel studies because so one something that one reminder we come to me everyone say this it doesn't matter about age limit to say you to all vala you to young to mass probably you to save stop education limit to or you to start them early you to start them late there's nothing too late about that you save continue learning because emblem lo whatever age where you feel say no miss have stop my time now but learning limit to me never stop learning blim to me continue me stop lo bim to save cat one save lo one side lo history or one we him to stop look for what also goals blim to lo one we him to come want to come lo future example lo full up young fella li want to come all doctors some li want to come all nurse so all still continue with them all learning together even by me say for example the longest period of study me becoming a lawyer me you take him years of study blo by save receiving degree or diploma or bachelor blo by save current certificate blo come one lawyer so and now suppose you young fella used to study go but you still study blo come one lawyer it doesn't mean that you used to study after you looks HBM stop go so fast but you still study it you know minimum so by stop you still continue yet so me one reminder no you come into by again learning blim to me never stop from same doing them achieving that goal at the end of the day so with them this for remind about them new theme blim to this for a week by me continue with them all nice for selection of this for afternoon we establish in gam busy signal with them the gambler is coming up your way
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1: Papa mo mama, Thomas time lo screen is safe take him time lo family. 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

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This is the time we used up listening. 1 hour 5 seconds to my Mr. 1 minute 5 seconds. Mr. Ablo Boyim to Save Kasem that the 3 PM straight Boyim to Save Karem update blow English news team to the news team inside of BBC. So you enjoy more numbers coming up right here. We'll be the game to through with them. This little number coming up right now. You enjoy and stay tuned for 3 PM straight Boyim to Karem update blow English news team to.

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1: Paradise 98 FM English News with me, Lodian Willin. The Union of Moderate Parties, or UMP, won the most seats in the 2026 Port Vila City Council election, securing 7 of the 17 seats on the council. Results from the electoral commissions show that the Crown More Justice Party, or GJP, won 3 seats, while the Vanuatu Party, or VP, and Rural Development Party, or RDP, won 2 seats each. An independent candidate, the Green Confederation, and the Reunification Movement for Change, or RMC, each won 1 seat. The report shows that 30,968 voters were registered to vote in the election. A total of 10,801 voters cast their ballots, representing a turnout of 35%. In 2026, 10,801 votes were cast, compared with 10,692 in 2022. This represents an increase of 109 votes. The Electoral Office has also provided information stating that anyone who believes there was a problem with the election process has 21 days to file a petition. Opposition parties join forces to run Vila municipal election. The two major opposition parties at the national level have joined forces to run the Vila Municipal Council. The Union of Moderate Parties, or UMP, and the Rural Development Party, or RDP, signed a Memorandum of Understanding on Sunday to work together to form the council. The agreement follows the official announcement of the municipal election results, which showed that UMP won 7 seats, the highlight number in the election. RDP has 2 seats, while one member of RMC is affiliated with a group, bringing their total number of councillors to 10. The Port Vila City Council has 17 seats in total, giving the group a simple majority to run the council. The Ministry of Health recently declared an outbreak of watery diarrhea in 5 communities in Davao Province, particularly on Tana. Davao Provincial Public Health Manager Mark Sontapi said that over the past 3 weeks, the health team has been monitoring the situation through the disease surveillance system and has identified 81 suspected cases. In regional news, the United States and Taiwan have accused China of trying to undermine Palau by issuing a travel advisory ahead of the Pacific Islands Forum Leaders Summit in Guam. China's advisory warned its citizens to exercise caution when traveling to Palau, citing reported cases of robbery targeting tourists. The U.S. Embassy in Coro called the move an attack and urged Beijing to stop what it described as activities against Palau. Taiwan also criticized the advisory, calling it an attempt to politics, tourism, and expand China's political influence. Palau's government say the countries remain a safe, peaceful, and welcoming destination for visitors. Palau, the Marshall Islands, and Tuvalu are the only Pacific Islands Forum members that recognize Taiwan. In sports, Pierre-Henri Brunem and Cyril Jacobé have been crowned champions of the Vanuatu International Rally 2026 after completing a highly competitive 3-day rally event held on Iwate. The Vanuatu International Rally 2026 brought together rally crews from Vanuatu, New Caledonia, and New Zealand, with drivers showcasing their speed, control, and technical skills across different rally stages around the island. And with sports news, it brings us to the end of today's English news.

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0: Good afternoon, very good. Good to listen to Paradise 98 FM. Welcome to the second hour of the traffic crew flim to with them mainly in the studio. We're in the being a bottom top of the hour blim to with them. Update the English news stream to the news team inside Long FBC. And also one update no more come to sell with them weather blim to. We're in to stop expect them part cloudy or some cloudy over Northern Islands blimmy with them one a good flower weather with the chances for right brief showers and stop long on of the places. Whether this flower weather update or this for afternoon weather place to listening I'm learning by me continue with them nice for selection of music. Whether this for song coming up right now, you enjoy
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The greatest spend of which you stop enjoying right there by Ken and also want to mind that I'm Gam Liu as you stop enjoying my nice selection music with them all updates to Paradise 98 FM Gim Liu. 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What is this full update about Radio Vanuatu 2.2? Enjoy this full number coming up right now. NASA, you enjoy. Chilling.

One nice fella number blue chap we just have enjoying right there. One nice fella afternoon, Liu. Low ever place you stop listening. Inside low one office, inside low one truck, inside low one house. One nice fella afternoon, Liu. With him this fella, nice fella weather with him do cardlo this fella afternoon. And yes, with him this fella traffic blue into we you start claim either traffic blue truck, we you start road or traffic blue business with them will choose blue house or traffic blue all work where you feel said no the day Monday minus have a. Make him by me a couple of next day. So yes, this kind of traffic we into BCPC about Tomaso Sema and all traffic and I have a catch up with the Paradise 90 the Femblo. Make him all nice for selection music are you through this for Monday thing afternoon. What them Shondri cry over you lo this for afternoon by giving him to one good la entertainment with the one good la company lo this for time. Send him off volume the radio blue and enjoy this for number with me.

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You just have been enjoying one nice little number. Burna Boy, last radio, Emmy one throwback right there. Me hope so you enjoy him. Suppose you got the memories of them, I just keep him with you one and smile away with them this for a time. We just have been enjoying. And also, if you're feeling racy right now, you miss have a sip, you feel tired. But you know, putum that kind of vibe and make a hamlio while in the staccato and good time with the more nice selection music. That you got all kind of things in manaya, but you know, save a finishing day with the more good vibes. You must be happy along the way, blue boys. Have a finishing day with them all good vibes all time with the one good line entertainment and company, blue paradise 90 FM. You know, must forget them as you start work part, always keep yourself hydrated and keep our environment clean all time. But you need to enjoy one of them. This for the song coming up right now, blue this for afternoon, but put him to learn good for mood.

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reminiscing on those past days. 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

0: days.
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2: 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What selection music room to M stop carrying him to through this for time and me stop also one motivation to Papa is making him to continue with them whatever we have for this for day. Suppose you've been in planning day blue ahead for this since Lomoni come by you service the day blue and smooth, but suppose you know planning day blue me ahead come by you know save one name by save make him next hour you go since you got a few minutes. So we start before 4 o'clock and then you stop rub him up day blue. But yes, plan your day well and suppose you even plan him day blue. You can do it during the lunch blue by save plan him afternoon blue by save one him exactly now by save make him low the rest of the afternoon before you go block out one go to the time blue later on low evening. So yes, few more minutes him start before 4 o'clock. Stay tuned blow all good vibes coming up your way for the next 2 hours.
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0: And good afternoon, good afternoon, good luck, listeners to Paradise 98 FM. Welcome to the third hour of Bloom 2. And it's not over yet. You may still got on good luck time here, demi stop, because there's for hour till next hour. And me all good luck time, lo by into Savage, enjoy my rights, play with him, nice for selection of music. But this for time, we used to have a listening couple into Karim Ladies weather up till this for evening. You may got the party cloudy with them cloudy, and me from Northern Islands, play me with the isolated showers per rain, while partly cloudy with the one good for weather with the chances for light, brave showers per rain, and Mr. Blung on not of the places. You may got moderate to fresh southeast and south southeast wind, and from northern waters, please me, while light to moderate southeast and south southeast wind, and expected long on not of the places. Cold with the day on night, and Mr. Blue 15 degrees Celsius down the south, Caucasus 24 degrees Celsius under Blung North. More with them hot blue tomorrow, and Mr. Blue 25 degrees Celsius down the south, Caucasus 29 degrees Celsius under Blung North. But the side of Marine Time, we still got that Marine Strong Wind Warning blow north and waters beam me with the one rough solo water, we miss have a stop along, rough solo water, we miss yes, northern waters plimy, and you may get moderate rough solo water no more in stablong on nara fla places. Whether this fella weather or this fella afternoon, but you may continue with the more nice for selection music from Rua to local string band coming up your way.
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2: And yes, one nice for the number, you just up at him before that, be at him to just up at him right there. And also an update, also you me to just up at him about Pia store, about all new Vala products, blow gloves, blow get us. 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
2: Jason Deluro with them. Watch a sailor this full time. Into Stable Middle Blow. Third hour bloom to lo this afternoon, and also you me must have a say any new week, and we have to thrive several times, especially to all the drivers will start listening to Paradise 98 FM, and also you miss say the day me last day blow by you have a bend bus to 150 for those people really live low rural areas, whereby you have a bend 200 for to onwards start tomorrow go. So yes, you will used to drive one track, you drive safe no more by you have a same one accident, because you know that the next income blue you will buy you have a earn him low tomorrow koya and buy one big flow one, since all people from rural areas but you have been pass yes transport will get a 200 for two, and that's a big one for you guys, and yes, keep him good track blue blue by have got more income these days, and also blue by have got full up passengers, and this time was on money to be pass blue where me leave low rural way tell one certain place drop him all get all set place only dilemma from say 9 150 m 200, so you pay extra fuel blue bike and atem blue 55 way you me atem wagon. So yes, drive safe, stay safe all time, and by him to have got on good time together this full afternoon.

All right, one nice little number right there. This is the last day of the month, and one more plan to live left for the next 3 months. Yes, the next 3 months may be very short because our timings and dates and weeks only run so fast, and you never imagine so you just end them. Yeah, yeah, but you stop in them too. So that way you start possible, you know, think less of the time when you start running the same from say that way you start think less of it, but you know, save finishing or something where you want to accomplish by the end of this. So yes, be that person, plan your time well, plan your things well, getting all dates and all time we buy some work and all time we buy some spell from say time limit to you know, wet limit to all days limit to all you know, wet limit to all weeks and even years to all you know wet limit to time and Mr. Coffee Sun limit to so we have to work fall and pace blow time limit to anyways, this was song coming up right now, Paradise with MTJ Snakes, you enjoy.

0: good time right there. Just have enjoying. Speaking of time, yes, time limit to Miran so fast. In a long time to stop approaching my last hour blue afternoon. Traffic roof limit to and the good vibes always comes when into staccato last hour splim to low. All show splim low every days. Anyways, stay tuned because we have 5 p.m. updating Pislaman new splim to the new team inside low PBDC is coming up. So yes, this was song by taking the through low this la time. Break free, go gasem 5 p.m. low by Savekarem update low Pislaman news. 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
1: 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Start lo tomorrow, number 1 September. People FAD roll, pali start lo PM pass fare, volume 1 Nivla structure. Public Land Transport Authority talem se Taiwan passenger hemi travel PTM Corman mo sama sama sto fare by mi kuantap lo every 5 kilometer. Solo every 5 kilometer by fare by mi kuantap lo 50 fatu lo every 5 kilometer. Public Land Transport Authority italem se olista buok nauya flo putumol mark round lo island play fate we pay save suemol price plo different area. Fanua Dubai mi busum plo West Papua mo New Caledonia istab yet lo attenda plo Pacific Islands Forum o PIF time mo lida plo Pacific o limit lo Palau lo Wigia. Minister plo Climate Change Honorable Ralph Regan Fanu hem nao mi representem Fanua Dubai lo meetinga. Hem istab plo Palau mo tok tok se Fanua Dubai mi work with mo Melanesian partner plo putum tufla countrya iko lo attenda plo Pacific Islands Forum. People really feel say got problem lo process blo Potfila municipal election only got 21 days blo file and one petition. Electoral Commission Chairman Edward Kaldamat hitalem se period ya start after lo official declaration blo all 17 elected members blo Potfila City Council lo Saturday we pass. Mr. Kaldamat hitalem se petition only open lo man really feel say got all irregularity or problem lo election process. Lo election result, Union Blue Moderate Party, UMP, hemi winning 7 out lo 17 seats blo Potfila City Council. 2 days he pass finish after lo official result he come out, mo attention is tap now ya lo unau pa hemi ka mea blo Potfila City Council, mo blo litimol work blo council blo developem city. Ministry blo LDP in declare one outbreak blo watery diarrhea lo 5 community lo Tavia province, especially lo island blo Tana in a long time pass. Tavia provincial public health manager Maxon Tapi emitalem se lo pass o last 3 weeks LDP been monitoring situation through lo disease surveillance system mo li find 81 suspected cases. Monislo site lo spot Pierre Henry Brune mo Cyril Jacob oliputum piano Narfla group lo kam 2026 Vanuatu International Rally Championship o champion mo listap lo an strong performance lo 3 day rally we taken place lo island Bangifati. Pierre Henry Brune with them co driver Cyril Jacob tuvla now it game spot o top spot for them overall timing plo 3 day blo competition. Vanuatu International Rally 2026 he been give him one strong display lo speed control mo driving speed o with them all driving skill with them all local mo international crew will he make him ever they come one long all get a center blo rally motorsport lo Pacific mo after lo 3 day blo strong competition Pierre Henry Brune mo Cyril Jacob now all stop with them crown blo 2026 Vanuatu International Rally Championship. Modem News Law Sport and I put them end Law Paradise 98 FM News.

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The best. More music after this.

Texas. One nice fella number you just have been enjoying right there, Pretty Girls, and also going to get a weather forecast for the next day. Blame to service the one guy and weather you to start expecting. So, yes, all throughout the Vanuatu tomorrow, but you to start expecting partly cloudy weather no more. So, yes, stay tuned for that. Might even don't look to my son, but at least you do privilege, blame to know receiving that rain whereby save bring him call, lo you to bike and but you got partly cloudy. So, yes, less sun with more clouds. But you continue with this lesson coming up right now. Sound the Stonewall, Fade Promises.

0: The All Blacks are back, and rugby's greatest rivalry tour is about to begin. Watch New Zealand take on the Stormers, Sharks, Bulls, and the mighty Springboks in an epic series of world-class rugby. It all kicks off August 8th to the 13th of September 2026 with every tackle, every try, and every unforgettable moment. Don't miss rugby's greatest rivalry tour exclusively on television Glow Vanuatu. TBV.
1: 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Blue by you have a Hiram and by you have a Yusum and by you have a Trust them. If you with them, this fella agreement where by you have a make them on the next few or 3 months when we left the stuff for this fella year since you Mr. go into in a long time in festive season. So, yes, be prepared because time where you missed them, but you missed the Chinese player now. Everyone remind that I'm Mr. Hopes, take us through with this song. You enjoy.

Girls Like You just up and join me right there with the Maroon 5 and Cardi B. And also one nice little afternoon to you. For now, you stop locked in Nicolo Evening Trifle with them Paradise 90 FM with them more fresh vibes and positive vibes coming up your way. And also, remember, no more do your exercise, blow by yourself, stay fit at all time. And also, no, add them up to mass NCD. I know this day has comes to an end, but keep yourself active all time. With them all good thing thing and you know stress too much. Be that person, motivate yourself and stand up and do your exercise. Stuck in my head for now. Enjoy long this afternoon.

We pray with them coldly long this time we used to have listening. This time around, me hope so you start on good afternoon of Ride in Paradise 98 FM and also full up Nayalo head will get a setting about one quick dinner and then chill for the rest of the night. So yes, I think about one quick easy dinner, one healthy one whereby save give him to one nice flap power blow by him to save feel that strength again with him to be knocked out since you do have a lot of chunks all over the weekend. Yes, you know, Kemali wants you to get healthy throughout the weekend. I know that you have

0: junk all over the weekend. So this fella time we used to have listening come think about one healthy one. Lobai save be that quick lobai save kakai and then you save enjoy the rest of the evening, do them all nice for selection of music. But then this fella time we used to have listening come enjoy this fella song, a pylon tolo this fella moment. But then Paradise 98 FM simply the best.
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0: Papa or Mama, you serve as a picking in Hebrew is stop where? Give him time blow you. 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
2: And just like that, Paradise family, thank you to Master Company Blilo this for the first day of the week. And also, boys, I've got to see me tomorrow back in the same time, same frequency. And also, don't forget about the good vibes all the way from Cypress every morning with the Mid-AM show with them joy. So yes, tomorrow same timings and same frequency, you always catch the good vibes. Anyways, stay safe out there. Take care of yourselves. And Mr. Basso, a nice full night in advance. Melee is out.

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1: Hello, welcome to Paradise 98 FM News. Start lo tomorrow, number 1 September. People have had their role while start lo Pempas Fair, Volume 1, Nivla Structure, Public Land Transport Authority, Talemse, Taiwan Passenger, Hemi Travel Pitim Corman, Mo Sama Sama Sto, Fair by me, Kwandap lo every 5 kilometer. Solo every 5 kilometer by fare by me Kwandap lo 50 fatu lo every 5 kilometer. Public Land Transport Authority, Italem CEO Lista Buok Nauya, lo putumol mark round lo island lo efate, whereby save swemol price plo different area. Fanwa du by me busum plo West Papua mo New Caledonia, istab yet lo attenda plo Pacific Islands Forum o PIF, time mo leader plo Pacific o limit lo Palau lo Wigia. Minister of Climate Change, Honorable Ralph Regan Fanu, em now me represent them Fanu atu lo meeting ya. Em istab lo palau mo tok tok se Fanu atu by me walk with them all Melanesian partner, plo putum tu vla country ya, ikola atsenta plo Pacific Islands Forum. People really feel say ikat problem lo process plo Port Phillip municipal election, only ikat 21 days plo file em one petition. Electoral Commission Chairman Edward Kaldamat, Italem se period ya start after lo official declaration blo all 17 elected members for Port Vila City Council lo Saturday we pass. Mr. Kaldamat Italem se petition only open lo all manually feel se ikat all irregularity or problem lo election process. Lo election result, Union blo Moderate Party, UMP, emi winning 7 out lo 17 seats blo Port Vila City Council. 2 days he pass finish after lo visual result he come out. Mo attention is tap now yalo unao pa emika mea blo Port Vila City Council. Mo blo litimol work blo council blo development city. Ministry blo LDP in declare one outbreak blo watery diarrhea lo 5 community lo Tavia province, especially lo island blo Tana in a long time he pass. Tavia provincial public health manager Maxon Tapi emitalem se lo pass o last 3 weeks. El team been monitoring situation through lo TC surveillance system, modifying 81 suspected cases. Monis lo site lo spot Pierre Henry Brune, mo Cyril Jacob, oliputum pia en ol Narfla group lo cam 2026 Vanuatu International Rally Championship o champion, mo listap lo an strong performance lo 3 day rally we taking place lo island on Ifate. Pierre Henry Brune with them co-driver Cyril Jacob to now it game spot or top spot for them overall timing blow 3 day blow competition. Vanuatu International Rally 2026 he been give him one strong display low speed control more driving speed or with them all driving skill with them all local more international crew where he make him ever they come one long all get a center blow rally motorsport low Pacific more after the 3 day blow strong competition. Pierre Henry Brune mo Cyril Jacob now all stop with them crown blow 2026 Vanuatu International Rally Championship. Mo them news lo spot and I put them end lo Paradise 98 FM News.

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1: 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No every corner of Vanuatu, Long Island, Long Village, Long Town, we've like a true story come straight to you. 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

0: about that Sierra, man. 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
1: Absolutely.
0: Go. Yeah, what you know about that, homie?
2: Yeah,
0: that's the new Sierra.
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1: Amen.

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face up to your emotions. 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

0: Ignisinus Marilor Ludvaun Meridim. Chairman Blong Electoral Commission Edward Kaltamat, Italem se igat 21 days, Blong people li file one petition, supposed li feel se igat problem, long process long port fila municipal election. Emitalem tok tok ya long Sunday weekend ya, long time emi announce all elected 17 members Blong port fila city council.
1: You got 21 days. You got 21 days for putting in issue for the water justice for election. You are a registered one in petition. You have a registered start today. You got 21 days. So you have a final in the election to come. So you go to in 10 o'clock for him or let me in. You got the right list. So you have a document position at us. So I know all projects line. It's not in the game. Another day also was on time, and the committee was running on the election of any fair, money free, any fair, money protocol. So, on, and the center is not saying, no one is not to tell me, you have to tell me, you have to tell me, you have to tell me, you have to make sure that when you are in the
0: middle. Any voice, Blong Chairman, Blong Electoral Commission, Edward Kaltamat. Celebration blong makem 51 ya blong look and feel town emino blong look back no molong all development be blong look long future blong town ya emi tok blong mea blong look and feel town long santo fanwa to by work with them all Melanesian partner blong makem se West Papua mo New Caledonia olista blong agenda blong Pacific Island Forum Minister Blong Climate Change Ralph Regan Fanwe representem Vanuatu long Pacific Island Forum Leaders Meeting long Koror Palau. Vanuatu igata strong commitment blong work with them all Narfala Melanesian country blong make all issue blong West Papua mon New Caledonia olikase mo ting ting long level blong Pacific region.
2: For this meeting we got President Christian Tien, President Blong FLNKS, the staff inside. And Mr. Vanuatu delegation, you will take him off the table, come look this year. And my brother trying to do one strong resolution aside law New Caledonia, law decolonization of New Caledonia, inside law Pacific Island Forum agenda, law every leader's law facility must have crazy about him pushing, thinking here. Another one too is that the issue of West Papua, before I must make sure, say, any go back inside law agenda from law foreign minister's meeting, where it happened law last month, law Fiji, what we've been talking about. So, we've got a law MST, we've got to meet together, we'll agree to put back law agenda, law Pacific Island Forum, law Pacific Island Forum must continue to look at the issue of human rights, the all Melanesian brothers and sisters living in West Papua.
0: News long region, Minister Blong Foreign Affairs Blong New Zealand Winston Peters, he talk strong against him all Cabinet Minister Blong Solomon Islands, where only been move against him. Prime Minister Matthew Wale long day before all leader Blong Pacific Island Forum, only meet long Palau. Prime Minister Matthew Wale, he must go back long Solomon Island Blong deal with him. One motion Blong no confidence, where Minister Blong Omen Affairs Manasseh Mailanga, he put him against him. Three cabinet minister who Mailanga is step inside long olgeta, only resign finish long a great coalition government long wale. Political crisis ya igam long one time we Pacific, all Pacific leader, only step come together long Palau long Pacific Island Forum leaders meeting. News outside long country. 3 months before big flood long border long Nepal mo China, mo ikilim plante 100 mal. Man all expert mo all official blong to fla country all limit long Kathmandu blong talk about danger blong all kind disaster all same long meeting ya we taken place long 27 May long capital blong Nepal 10 official blong Nepal mo some place 11 official blong China with them some long all get I come long Tibet region where disaster ya happen long him only talk about all same one name blong make him work together is strong mo Blong monitarem mo mekem rere blong fese mol flood, chenis blong weta mo ol nara disaster. Molong international sport, Lionel Messi, italem long mande se by any finish long play football long blong team blong Argentina. Eni mekem molong 200 game, blong country blong hem long over 20 ya. AFP Sport hi luk luk pak long ol important moment we olima kem karya blong Messi wetem Argentina. Wetem international sport hemi putum end long VBDC News.
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Good morning, you're listening to Paradise 98 FM with your boy Cypress inside Long Studio. Thank you to my sponsor, Lamari Ludvon. We're here to give him leaving 7 a.m. news update leaving. Law 8 a.m. by me giving back an 8 a.m. news update, and then all next updates. And maybe I'll come up on time long 11 o'clock, and then 12 o'clock midday today. Why we got bulletin leave me too. But whatever you're listening to this morning, yes, good morning, Lee. A pinch and a punch on the shoulder. It is the 1st of September. Yes, Tuesday, number 1, September 2026. And me long day today. You mean like August 2026. And me yesterday. And of course, today, I mean number 1. All people blow money blow September. Or say me service full up on the September. Start wishing you a happy birthday in advance. Miss me full up me can't wait. Blow all birthdays so you come up with me celebrate them. Last week we've been celebrating plante wedding little bit around our area blong Port Vila, long Luganville, Santo full up been married low. Last week pay straightway blame now. Straightway blame blue me married low money after July or before July. Pay me can get busta married low in blue year, December we miss ready blow celebrate them Christmas mon year. After we must spend back in the market, we end here. I'm not sure. All right, before you meet to move on, please, yeah. Weather information, please, to me stand by, please, Avenue. Thank you to my spy, Leveno, out to meteorology with the geohazards department. And weather information, please, to me stop call all same. Maybe been issued law before 7 o'clock. And me blow Tuesday, September number 1, 2026. Today, baby, partly cloudy to fine weather over Vanuatu. We've got light to fresh southeast winds. We've come across along Vanuatu. We've got hot temperatures for today by Mr. Range from 25 degrees Celsius down on south, from 29 degrees Celsius. And up along north, more cold temperatures for tonight by Mr. Range from 15 degrees Celsius down on south, or some 24 degrees Celsius. And up along north, you've got on marine strong wind warning where we've over every northern water. You've got southeasterly winds of 21 gusts and 25 knots with them rough seas along 2.5 meters. You've got southeasterly winds of 16 to 20 knots with them moderate to rough seas along 2 meters along different corners around Lo Vanuatu. Hemenemi with the information, believe me too. And good morning, Lee. We're still listening about bus, taxi, private vehicle, company vehicle, or you where you stop long blissful walk finish, or build one business house finish, more you install a house, more you start listening up, more you start listening up online, up either outer islands with Vanuatu, or around the region, or SWP with MRC workers, or all citizens of Vanuatu, where they stop overseas, must start listening up. Good morning, Lee. You more thank you to my spy and bless service to get company real time, Lo Paradise 98 FM. Families and friends, you're listening. I'm time check. Bring you too. And now we are at 10 minutes past 7. But we start with you guys at one time. Hemelo 10 o'clock. And of course, remind me, you, me, everyone. Not forget to today. Bus fare and me rise. Yes, bus fare and me rise and me go on top. Inside the municipal area, me 150 vatu. Time you go to all rural area. Time you go to mele, me 200 vatu. Time you go to pango, me 200 vatu. Time where you go to Ivira Point, me 200 vatu. You go to Black Sand, me 200 vatu. Only municipal areas now by Emi 150 Vatu. You go to Era Kor, Emi 200 Vatu. All right, so just a reminder, you be back in sports where you know, sabe? And all bus drivers, Naya West, you go to 200 Vatu, all destinations where before you learn, sabe, Kasem, naive, like, Kasem now. From Naya Sims, yeah? 200 Vatu, you go to Mele 200, you go to Plaksan 200, you go to Pango 200, you go to Ivira Point, yeah, where you stop, you go to Ivira Point. 200 from any one rural area, only municipal areas, only 150 Vatu. So, keep up the good work, all bus drivers. Me service Naya now. Tap me if you want to come to all areas, but you will tell them yes. From first time, the Yaras, you run you with them 200 Vatu no more. No, yes, me will understand them. But keep up the good work. Well, hey, I'm especially dedicated to you, everyone. This morning, you start listening on Paradise 98 FM. Of course, it is simply the best.

Good morning. You're still listening to Paradise 98FM. Of course, it is simply the best. Let me get some time check. Leave me check. I'm stretched long 15 minutes. We'll start fine. I'm 8 o'clock long this morning. And 8 o'clock by Dustakat, 8 a.m. news update. Leave me to. What in Marie Lord Vaughan by me give him 8 a.m. news update. Leave me to. Mellow 8 o'clock straight. And then after law news, by me give him Liu updated weather information long 8 a.m. Where me brought to you by Vanuatu Meteorology with them Geohazards Department. And families and friends will stop listening again this morning. Good morning, Liu. Where you stop listening again? Or you where you listen finish law 6 o'clock in the morning. I'm custom there. Really appreciate him comfortably all time. Families and friends will stop listening again this morning. Never forget by again here. Yes, after all unofficial results, especially all councillors, blowing Yumi, where only we just stop go fourth lot of in certain municipal areas. Now we are stop electoral office. We put them out one notice. You where you got you think you want something in a straight more, you want them a challenge any decision when we take in about all unofficial results. Well, only give him Yumi, especially the weekend, but you have a file one complaint to any something possible look same in Australia according law voting where me taking place. You mean all especially candidates well you know been passed, only been just up contest but you know been passed. Suppose you look you got one something in me wrong someplace I got bribery or whatever in Australia, you have a file one complaint, but you place have taken me call a court. So I mean I put me open this table this week. So especially all that will be in contest more in open pass. Man now electoral law should be put me open now a week here. But you have put one complaint me go. But otherwise was where everything in me look fair, you know. Then in a long time by me put me official now blow all kata New Villa Councillors believe me law municipality belong Port Villa. Yes, but we officially put them out by electoral vision and we officially put them out and Radio Vanuatu Paradise 98FM, Fan Power 99FM, Television Blue Vanuatu, what's on VBTC Facebook page. Alright, you need to continue back on the more vibes coming up. Don't forget by again. By me giving more updates, especially on bus stop rising. Actually bus fare where me rise now we are. But me giving you more updates like ML. But me continue with the vibe blizzard. Hopefully by me put you on right mood. It is dynamic in the house with the good vibes. Nobody. Enjoy this La Paradise 98FM.

0: Libidin Sinyo Subdate, mi Marie-Laure Ludvaun Miridim. Public round long e fate, bayoli stat pem extra time oli teken bas, stat long tere, afta we Public Land Transport Authority confirmem se bas fea bayi chenis. CEO blong Public Land Transport Authority Reginald Tabi, italem se oli stat finis blong putumol sign blong new fla bas fea stat long rantapau, igo round long island kasem melemat. Longol area inside long municipal nomo, ol passenger bayoli go head blong pem 150 vatu, longol big flaman. All students were only study climate resilient more humanitarian action long National University blong Vanuatu. Only make a one field visit ego long department blong agriculture more rural development. More give all students ya practical look long all same one name all resilient crop more food system. Is have help them community blong prepare more recover after long disaster. Long classroom only learn them all same one name blong building one resilient society. Belonga department blong agriculture, all student ya only look one em resilience, time e come long all crops with them crown. Long time long visit, all officer long department e introduce some different fruit, crops, more legumes, we only resistant long time long disaster, more all different change long climate. Long Vanuatu plant the community only vulnerable long cyclone, flood with them all different natural asset. Officer Gini Napwati, italem se long time all same, rol blong department blong agriculture mo rural development, emi important. People we only feel se got problem long process blong port fila municipal election, only got 21 days blong file one petition. Electoral Commission Chairman Edward Kaltamat, italem se period ya, is start after long official declaration blong all 17 elected members blong Port Vila City Council long Saturday. Mr. Kaltamat, hitalem se petition, only open long old man we only feel se got problem long election process. 3 days he pass finish after long official result come out, mo attention is stop now where long who by come mayor blong Port Vila City Council, mo blong lead him all work blong council blong develop em city. Celebration blong makema 51 year blong look and feel town. Emi no blong look back no more long old development. Be emi blong look long future blong town ya. Mea blong look and feel town long santo. Italem se 51 year blong look and feel town. Emi one time blong look long old achievement blong town. Mo blong work from one good for la future blong town ya. Molong world news Iranian state media. Reportem se one U.S. attack long one highland long Iran, long a Strait of Hormuz ikilim dead 2 man, mo mekema plantenar flaman ikasem kil. U.S. President Donald Trump he been post before about all strikes long one Narfala island long Iran, where U.S. Vice President J.D. Vance italem se action ya, iblong send them one message. Attack ikam after we United Arab Emirates italem se only intercept them one Iranian drone where he been stop over long all water long United Arab Emirates. Incident happen after we United States mo Iran to fly been exchange fire long weekend. Malong sport news, Pierre Brunet mo Cyril Jacobé, only ground all same all champion long Vanuatu International Rally 2026 after we only finish one strong competitive 3-day rally event. We happen long efate. Vanuatu International Rally 2026, hiluki molo rirol crew long Vanuatu. All rally crew long Vanuatu, New Caledonia mo New Zealand. Oli taken part with them all driver time oli showcase em speed, control mo technical skill long all different rally stage around Long Island. Brunet mo Jacobé, oli manage em a good challenge. Long old stage, mo oli holem strong performance blong securing top position, mo lift team title blong Vanuatu International Rally 2026. One long old highlights blong even ya, hemi participation blong 4-time New Zealand Rally champion Ben Hunt, we hemi first time blong hem blong compete long one rally event long Vanuatu.
1: Me one very special day from me being a chance long drive with them all champion of New Zealand or champion of New Caledonia or become the one too. Luckily you me winning from my home, my land, to finish. mio logo gli mica van adventure gli mi sa vecu di ricona e vri elementary e vri coconasso da sua gli mi fa e it was a best experience ever to drive a temo champion or semo my new zealand ben hand mo or caledonian the rigrio refo volgetoli or very very strong driver mo lo home lo volgetai no sa de case volgetoli strong
0: Emi Tok-Tok Blong Pierre-Henri Brunet, champion Blong Vanuatu International Rally 2026. 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

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Time check, we'll give you today, 6 minutes past eight. Whatever it's Tali Sinigala, I'm Lemtaki, Dimas Pagam, I'm Sinigala, I'm Company, Real Time, La Faradai, it's 90 FM. All right, updated weather information, leaving below 8 a.m. to Tengi Dimas Pagam, or VMGD. Every stop called him. Today, maybe partly cloudy to fine weather over Vanuatu. Even to add light, moderate to fresh southeast winds across Long Vanuatu. Maximum temperatures for Plymi to blow today, by Mr. Range, from 25 degrees Celsius down low south, or 29 degrees Celsius in the Blong North. Cold temperatures with tonight, by Mr. Range, from 15 degrees Celsius down low south, or 24 degrees Celsius and Tap Long North. And you've got one marine strong wind warning where Mr. Bevelo every northern waters. And Mr. Goldsev, you've got southeasterly winds of 21 custom 25 knots with a very rough seas, along 2.5 meters. You've got southeasterly winds of 16 to 20 knots with a moderate to rough seas, along 2 meters, along all different corners around Long Vanuatu. And many with the information, you'll be where you missed up listening up this morning. Thank you to my spike and Mr. Got Comfort in real time. La Paradise, 90 FM. Don't forget, families and friends, said today, ME, 1st of September. 2026, Tuesday, number 1 September 2026, a pinch and a punch on the shoulders, most of you know, and also, let me say, bus fares, believe me, yes, bus fare, me going to have a lot today, you way you stop in the municipal area, me 150 vatu, you way start a rural area, me 200 vatu, suppose where you stop out, me call a plaxan, or you stop call a mele, that you put in prima, me stop call a mele, me 200 vatu, you know, Tamu iko lo plaksa ni 200 watu. 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Klimas kasem from sena 200 na mo sem sena isa me ke mania na. But yes, all rural areas you mean ni 200 watu. Blow you me go some more destinations, believe me. So I mean, small information, more believe me, sports where you know, sabe. More stop listening, I'm on bus this morning, or you stuck the traffic, you start holding bus fare, hand believe, you know, forget the bus fare, me change long day at the day, especially all rural areas. You mean where we stop rural areas. Blow information, especially where you mean where we stop areas, Teuma Igoya, by EMEA, by information, but me just give him out after, but me have a sell rural areas inside long area, close up long municipal area, 200 Vatu now, block Richmond area. All right, to continue, we're going to have more vibes. This one here coming up your way. Hope to baby, so we put you on right, but while you still listen to Paradise 90 FM. Boxman featuring Jungle Juice with them song entitled Papa. Especially dedicated me to Papa before Father's Day, Mr. Come Up. But this one here dedicated me to every daddy. Well, you still listening to this morning. And Daddy Cliffy, Cliff Kevin, where you stop listening to morning. Yeah, Daddy, what time now? Where you should want them all beginning to you. The boys are waiting, eh? Enjoy this one here coming up your way.

0: Good morning, you're still listening on Paradise 98FM. Of course, it is simply the best. And right now, time check long Yimitu Emmy, 26 minutes past 8. Whatever we stop by, listening, I'm Lem. Thank you to my spike, I'm service tag at Company Real Tyler Paradise 98FM. But we start you guys at one time, 10 o'clock, and then we start on away to you. And then after Lemiba, you start the Company Real Haiti, and 10 o'clock, 2 p.m., or the mid morning show. And then 2 p.m., 6 p.m., with the Company Blong Daphne, long afternoon groove. Families and friends, we're especially. Ota well, you got all bands, believe me, especially the side of the music. You got any new album, and Mr. Come Up, boy, eating blue, you can blue, you story and them small before you make them one people are launching. Blong, I make them sale or pro card, lo album, lo you or the band, blue. 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All right, families and friends, if you continue behind the more vibes coming up your way, especially dedicated my man, it's time to go out long, yes, Ben Bridge with them, Shilari. Suppose you're listening to this morning, look, small corner, Louis Dula. Good morning, Louis Dula.
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0: Good morning, you're still listening on a Paradise 90FM. Welcome to Sign Presence at the studio. Time check, Limi Junami, 9 minutes, plus the fine, 9 o'clock. Still got more time to start, chicas, 1 time to 10 o'clock, and then by Mr. Runaway Lou. What are we still listening to? I'm taking to my spike, I'm the service to cut company, with the old Tyler Paradise 90FM. Sports, you're still listening to come on bus, taxi, private vehicle, company vehicle, you start a house, or you start a walk, or you still listening to come online, or outer islands with Vanuatu, either the Luganville Santo, or Tana, or different islands with Vanuatu, or you still listening to come around the region, all SWP with the Molarisi workers, all citizens. Of Vanuatu, where you stop overseas. Good morning, Limo. Thank you to my sparking service to God Company, Real Tyler Paradise, 98FM. One very special dedication of Blessing, one birthday shout out. Yes, happy birthday to Lacey Todswin. Happy birthday, Lacey Ellie. Emmy Tuesday today, Miss Avis, I think the weekend more by Boy Kio. Emmy just organizing one birthday. Oh, I think Mami with them Tati Bali organize one birthday. Posh Staligra. Angel with them man blue got na bali organize in birthday blue. Because you start house number 2, I think mommy with them papa by play organize my birthday blue. You from UP Kelvin is nearly no need to organize in birthday blue. You blue some play gab no more. Wish me happy birthday no more. Sigan finish now. No need to present. But anyways, happy birthday Lisieli to so in our relaji. One song of blessing by especially dedicated me go long. You long morning and of course yes song You back again, you sing inside. Hope so baby sabe putu you lawana right mood law this morning. I mean title Tamarakbi, dedicated me go birthday girl. Let's say happy birthday by again. Enjoy this. More by me just a catch up later on. Enjoy this. 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

The All Blacks are back, and rugby's greatest rivalry tour is about to begin. 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

0: Alright, nice one, baby. Now I'm with me, Mo Lee, with him, song title Stoned Cold. Welcome back, lo. Meet him, show, blee, me, blow, to you, me, too, blow, today. This is Joy keeping you company. Before you stop by, he's back into all of the playlist, blee, me, blow, today. But you, me, too, look, one of them off, him, me, get about, with, blee, me, blow, today. Him, get the badly cloudy to fine weather, him, me, stop over, lo, group. Light moderate to fresh southeast winds. Him stop across the group. Maximum temperature for today. Him range from 25 degrees Celsius down the south to 29 degrees Celsius on the blue north. Minimum temperature for tonight. Him range from 15 degrees Celsius down the south to 24 degrees Celsius on the blue north. Him had on marine strong wind warning. Him stop blue. Overall, the northern waters blue. Yumi southeasterly winds with them speed low 21 to 25 knots with them rustle water. The waves like SM 2.5 meters. Southeasterly winds with them speed for 16 to 20 knots with a moderate to rough seas. Him Mr. Blow Naravala place. You is that decide the bottom ship low today. Think about weather warning blow. You me too blow today. Him first day blow new month, first day of September, 1st of September. And but you me start them off new low monies with them good energy, good vibes, and you me aram the good news no more. You enjoy this next number coming up, and me Morgan Wallen with him song title What I Want.
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0: You stop look out close where e unique more comfortable. 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

Nice phone number you're on by Christine Amy, Future Love, for the time limit to then 47 inside the studio. Only place you still listen to them low morning, yeah, Tuesday 1st of September. Me hope you still got one nice little morning so far. Anyways, you may get the, we, you may have run yourself a manner of looking low on by, and me stop continue me erupted and all neighboring islands close up low on by, you may get the Pentecost, my fall, not of the places. All the stuff experiencing ashfall too, yes. So he made me something or some key messages. But you me suffer make him lot time where all situation or same or same time where one volcano in me erupta. So before you stop on the go outside, make sure blue cover my face blue you mo it blue with a mask or calico. All time we use stop outside block him you blue, you know, pretlo ashes blue full genu by no full down low eight blue as well, and cover my important one him cover my water catchment all one him now and just stop bully water like water tank blue, you got the well all bucket or one him will is up carem rain water you from water lem. Keep him and me stop safe. You cover him up. You make sure se by I just blue folk you know in no coincide them. And so before you carry one kagai blue you cook, you must wash them good all time. And especially with the mogota all get a kagai se mylan cabbage more all narfla vegetable. Time you stop blue you prepare one meal. Make sure blue you wash them good and keep him mogota beginning blue meal stop safe all time. All stop inside. Suppose all you go outside. Make sure blue you wear them all close. So like from a black hand, more block him head, more nose, more mouth. And before you drink one water, make sure blow you boil him before you drink him first. And maybe some look at the key messages. So we all area council all start put them out. Probably ask him everyone blow make him blow start safe all time. And you will stop listening to so your family. So you start blow island. Only stop face him at time. Send them out one prayer, one help, all together. Blow keep him mogota he stop safe. From say volcano, you mean no save when by me stop. And emi give him sign all the time by me before emi erupt. So prayers be me with them hard mo thing be me stop with the family so really affected look at the time so same. You pass him one good full of time with them. This number here me find them with them song title Island.

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1: 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Three business pali give you more.